0: Schabusi. 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Born to die. Born to die. By MDR Twins.
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1: Facts.
0: Karma is the guy on the screen.

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1: Wanna hear a part of my story? I tried to hide in the glory and sweep it under the table so you would never know. Sometimes I feel like an accident. People look when they're passing and never check on the past.

some pleasure if that's all we own. Sienna Spyro, The Visitor bei MDR Twins.